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1: When I was 6 years old, I broke my leg.

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1: I got something I want to talk about. Talk about. I got something I want to talk about.

Música siempre. 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Chaka Khan, Chaka Khan, Chaka Khan, Chaka Khan.